small thing, I think I love you. 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So come on, hold me tight.

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0: 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Oh, good morning, Mr. Tyler. Going down?
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Hey!

0: 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It's good to see you. The curse is broken.
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So, who's gonna be the first crowd server tonight? The best crowd server, Vino and Volbeat guitar, okay? The best crowd

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United takes his time. About to check outside the games. And you know what I'm talking about. Just let me know if you wanna go to that home out on the range. They got a lot of nice girls.

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Antenne Hamburg Playlist Update. Corey Marx, Make My Country Rock Harder.